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turns slowly. It's hard to say that I'd rather stay awake when I'm asleep, because my dreams are bursting at the seams.

It's that time of year. Fill the Bus Food Drive event is almost here. 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
1: I'm Barbara Brooks with 107 News, brought to you by the Hearing and Dizziness Clinic. Amherstburg and Essex are the latest towns looking at a program that could bring millions of dollars in provincial funding to support future growth. The Canada-Ontario Development Charge Reduction Program helps municipalities fund infrastructure needed for new housing. They'll have to hurry, though. Ontario municipalities only have until June 19th to submit their applications. A Windsor High School student has earned national recognition for his creativity and AI skills. Grade 11 student Quentin Palomino Terranova from St. Joseph's Catholic High School placed second in a nationwide AI video competition hosted by Best Buy Canada. Students from more than 40 schools took part using artificial intelligence tools to create original short films. As part of the win, St. Joseph's received a $5,000 grant and five new laptops. School officials say the equipment will help students continue building video production and digital storytelling skills through its arts and culture program. Take a trip to England without leaving town. Amherstburg Community Services is inviting residents to explore England at its next Bites and Insights event. Guests will enjoy lunch while learning about England's history, iconic landmarks, and unique culture. The event runs Thursday, June 25th from 11 a.m. to 1 p.m. Tickets are $5 with proceeds supporting ACS programming. They're available now at the ACS office on Richmond Street. Don't miss an afternoon of great food, good company, and plenty of interesting stories and facts along the way. In sports, the Blue Jays start a series in Boston against the Red Sox tonight, while the Tigers continue a series against the Astros in Houston. Canada will play Qatar Thursday in Vancouver for their second match in Group B play in the FIFA World Cup. Amherstburg weather, a chance of showers or thunderstorms this afternoon, a high of 25. Scattered storms continue tonight with a low of 14. There'll be a mix of sun and clouds tomorrow and another chance of afternoon showers with a high of 23. 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

Amherstburg's 107.9, the Bergen Online at ckbg.ca with the Bare Naked Ladies. Hey, good morning. It's Mark McKenzie. Sunny one today. Some clouds and rain later in the day with a high of 22 or 72 this afternoon. Currently, it's 14. 57 Fahrenheit here at the Berg Studios on Sandwich South in Amherstburg. And lots to get to this morning. A new poll says a shocking number of these fans think that they could do something pretty incredible. We'll talk about that coming up in a little bit. We'll talk about Open Air Weekend with something special happening at Open Air this weekend. Something's happening Thursday here in town as well. And we'll talk about college football because the University of Florida is spending a boatload of money on something. And again, like only in America. We'll talk about all that and more coming up in the next few hours, I guess, as I'm going to be with you until 10 a.m. this morning here on Amherstburg's 107.9 The Berg.

0: It's that time of year. Fill the Bus food drive event is almost here. 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
1: What's up? 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

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Hey, it is Mark McKenzie. Good morning. Don't forget, on Thursday, Service Canada going to be having their office right here in Amherstburg. They always do it on the third Thursday of the month. So if you're looking to get, you know, maybe a passport, or you want to get something taken care of with like EI or something like that, well, this is how you can do it. It's the Amherstburg scheduled outreach site for Service Canada. Again, this Thursday, 9 a.m. to 3 p.m. They do close for lunch from noon to 12:30. But again, old age security, Canada pension, Canada disability, social insurance, employment insurance. So if you need in-person help, you don't want to drive out of town, this is worth knowing and visiting. All right. Service Canada in Amherstburg this Thursday, 9 to 3, closed from noon to 12:30. All the details on our community calendar over at ckbg.ca.

Amherst 107.9, the Berg, Canada's band, the Tragically Hip. Hey, good morning. It is Mark McKenzie. Thanks so much for tuning in today. It's already Tuesday and looking like we're going to see some rain off and on today. We are going to see some sunshine, but they're saying thunderstorms off and on, windy as well, some small hail possible, a high of 25 or 77, currently sitting at about 16 or 61 Fahrenheit here at the Berg Studios on Sandwich South in Amherstburg. So a new study found that about 1 in 4 Americans say a dream or nightmare has actually pushed them to make a real life change. And that includes things like ending a relationship, even quitting a job. And most people surveyed said they believe dreams have deeper meaning. Nearly 40% of people said they had a dream that later seemed to come true in real life. I've had that happen too. I think a lot of people have, right? Now, does that mean that dreams predict the future? I don't know. Some people claim that they can predict the future with their dreams. So I don't know. Maybe. I mean, it does make sense that they can affect how you feel though, right? Like if you wake up from a nightmare and you're anxious or angry or sad or suspicious, that emotion can follow you around, right? And so like, and then if you wake up, you know, from a good dream, feeling confident or peaceful, I mean, that could probably stick too. So your brain may know it was a dream, but your emotions don't always get the memo right away. And I mean, I do think that your brain is maybe telling you something as well. So to say maybe dreams could tell the future, I don't know about that. Maybe they're warning you of something happening, and maybe it's not like 100% accurate, but your brain is subtly telling you or warning you about something that is going to happen. So glad to know I'm not alone in thinking that. The Black Keys, You Gotta Lose on the Berg.

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Amherstburg's 107.9 The Berg with Coldplay. Hey, good morning. It's Mark McKenzie, and it's Tuesday. Just like every other Tuesday, we replay what makes Amherstburg great. Nate Carr, Richard Petty, talking about what makes Amherstburg such a great place to live and work and play. So 10:30 a.m. if you want to hear that replay, or again at 4:30 this afternoon. It's What Makes Amherstburg Great, exclusively on Amherstburg's 107.9 The Berg.

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1: 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Sometimes it only takes one student presentation to help spark change in a community. That's what happened in Leamington recently, where members of the Leamington District Secondary School Eco Team brought concerns about plastic pollution and microplastics to council. Councilors responded by approving a plan to install 60 recycling bins across six municipal locations, including parks, sports facilities, and other public spaces. They also backed a move toward using natural planting instead of artificial turf in parks and green spaces. LaSalle residents are going to be able to vote from home during this October's municipal election through a fully online voting system. The town will also be staffing voter help centers at the Civic Center and the Volmer Complex at different times before the vote for anyone who needs help with registration, voter information, and navigating the online voting process. The goal is to make voting accessible for everyone, including seniors, residents with disabilities, and those who may need help with transportation. Voting opens October 16th and runs through Election Day on October 26th, with online voting open 24 hours a day. More information on voting in LaSalle is available on the town's website. Take a trip to England without leaving town. Amherstburg Community Services is inviting residents to explore England at its next Bites and Insights event. Guests will enjoy lunch while learning about England's history, iconic landmarks, and unique culture. The event is Thursday, June 25th from 11 a.m. to 1 p.m. Tickets are $5 with proceeds supporting ACS programming. They're available now at the ACS office on Richmond Street. Don't miss an afternoon of great fun, good company, and plenty of interesting stories and facts along the way. In sports, the Blue Jays start a series in Boston against the Red Sox tonight, while the Tigers continue a series against the Astros in Houston tonight. Canada plays Qatar Thursday in Vancouver for their second match in Group B play in the FIFA World Cup. Amherstburg weather, a chance of showers or thunderstorms this afternoon with a high of 25. Scattered storms continue tonight with a low of 14. A mix of sun and clouds tomorrow with another chance of afternoon showers and a high of 23. 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

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Phil the Bus almost here. Yeah, the Phil the Bus food drive going to be taking place at our local Amherstburg grocery stores Saturday, June 27th and Sunday, June 28th, 9 a.m. to 4 p.m. All supports three local charities: Be the Light Outreach Ministry, Amherstburg Food and Fellowship Mission, and Amherstburg Community Services. And it's simple. 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All the details are right there for you. 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
2: What's up? Alien here. You know, from space. And... Whoa, I'm loving people's reactions to the news that Lotto Max now has more chances to win, with up to 90 new prizes of $100,000. 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She also can't believe there's millions more to win every single draw. But it's real. Believe it.
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Amherstburg's 107.9, The Berg. Hey, good morning. It's Mark McKenzie. College football. Like, it's not even pretending to be small business anymore. The University of Florida moving ahead with a renovation of Ben Hill Griffin Stadium. It's better known as the Swamp. And you won't even believe the price tag. $1.45 billion. Yes, you heard right. Like $1.5 billion. That's a B. Believed to be the most expensive stadium project in college football history. How crazy is that? This renovation is going to add premium seating, expand the concourses, improve accessibility, update infrastructure, update bathrooms and concessions, and modernize the stadium without forcing the Gators to play somewhere else. The team expected to keep playing there during construction. Work expected to begin after this 2026 football season, wrap up in time for the stadium's 100th anniversary in 2030. That is where college sports are now. Like, could you not just build a new stadium for $1.5 billion? That is crazy. Crazy. Like, and this is college. Like, we're not even talking about an NFL team. $1.5 billion. College is it's basically pro sports now, right? Like it is. When you're spending that kind of money, just insane.

Amherstburg's 107.9 on the Berg online at ckbg.ca. This is kind of cool. Scientists at the University of Washington working on headphone technology could actually let you choose what sounds you hear and what sounds you filter out, again, with your headphones. So they're not like regular noise canceling where everything gets muffled. This would use like machine learning to identify specific sounds in real time. So like in theory, I guess you could block like nearby chatter or traffic or chewing or other annoying background noise, but still you let in a conversation or music or you know, birds, you know, that's the dream at least. You know what I would love? Being on a plane and listening to music or watching a TV show, but still being able to hear the flight attendant when they say, "Can I get you something? Would you like something to drink?" Instead of having to take out my earbud and then worrying that I'm going to like drop it in between the seats or something. But that is my, that's what I would like. All right. You know, pretty cool though, right? I mean, think about that. Or maybe you're even just sitting, you know, in a coffee shop and, you know, or you're working in an office filtering out the keyboard smasher, you know, three desks over, or someone who's, you know, always talking all day and you just want to mute them. Researchers say it could be especially useful for people with sound sensitivities. Pretty obvious appeal though. Listen, we all have noises we'd happily remove from life, and this may be one step closer to that. Here's Benson Boone. It's Beautiful Things on Amherstburg's 107.9 The Berg.

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40 days. Amherst 107.9 The Berg with a glorious sun. Say good morning. It is Mark McKenzie. 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Open air weekends. It continues, of course, this weekend right here in downtown Amherstburg. And this weekend brings Rib Fest downtown as well. And so the Ribbers and the food vendors is going to be set up along Ramsey, right between Richmond and Murray Street. There's going to be tables and music and more all set up behind the Richmond Street businesses. So starts a little earlier as well because of Rib Fest. Going to be starting 11 to 10 on Friday and Saturday, and then Sunday from 11 to 7. So and of course, because it's happening alongside open air weekends, downtown Amherstburg just going to be packed in the best way, though, right? So you got the ribs, you got the patios, the waterfront, the shops, open air streets. It's going to be a blast. Looking forward to it. If you're thinking about the weekend already, that is the move this weekend. Open air with Rib Fest in downtown Amherstburg. Take a check of your news headlines at the top of the hour. Here's Shinedown at Second Chance on the Berg.

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1: I'm Barbara Brooks with 107 News, brought to you by the Hearing and Dizziness Clinic. LaSalle residents are going to be able to vote from home during this October's municipal election through a fully online voting system. The town will also be staffing voter help centers at the Civic Center and the Vollmer Complex at different times before the vote for anyone who needs help with registration, voter information, and navigating the online voting process. The goal is to make voting accessible for everyone, including seniors, residents with disabilities, and those who may need help with transportation. Voting opens October 16th and runs through Election Day on October 26th, with online voting open 24 hours a day. More information on voting in LaSalle is available on the town's website. Amherstburg and Essex are the latest towns looking at a program that could bring millions of dollars in provincial funding to support future growth. The Canada-Ontario Development Charge Reduction Program helps municipalities fund infrastructure needed for new housing. They'll have to hurry, though. Ontario municipalities only have until June 19th to submit their applications. Sometimes it only takes one student presentation to help spark change in a community. That's what happened in Leamington recently, where members of the Leamington District Secondary School Eco Team brought concerns about plastic pollution and microplastics to council. Councilors responded by approving a plan to install 60 recycling bins across six municipal locations, including parks, sports facilities, and other public spaces. They also backed a move toward using natural planting instead of artificial turf in parks and green spaces. In sports, Canada plays Qatar on Thursday in Vancouver for their second match in Group E play in the FIFA World Cup. The Tigers continue a series against the Astros in Houston tonight, while the Blue Jays begin a series in Boston against the Red Sox tonight. Amherstburg weather. A chance of showers or thunderstorms this afternoon, a high of 25. Scattered storms continue tonight with a low of 14. A mix of sun and clouds tomorrow with another chance of afternoon showers and a high of 23. 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

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Hey, good morning. It's Mark McKenzie, and it's Tuesday, which means the replay of What Makes Amherst Great going to be coming up for you at 10:30 and 4:30 today. And Richard Petty, Nate Carr, going to be talking about the town crier and kind of the history about town criers as well, and you know, a bunch of other stuff. So make sure to tune in. It was another great episode of What Makes Amherst Great this past weekend. We'll replay it for you coming up at 10:30 and 4:30 exclusively right here on Amherstburg's 107.9 The Berg.

0: What's up? Alien here. You know, from space. And... Whoa, I'm loving people's reactions to the news that Lotto Max now has more chances to win, with 20 new prizes of $100,000 on the next draw. See? She also can't believe that the next jackpot is $20 million. But it's real. Believe it.
1: Alien!
0: Way ahead of you, buddy. Already bought my ticket.
2: 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Believe it. Lotto Max.
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You know, there's a certain kind of confidence that only sports fans have. You see it with baseball. Guys think they could hit one major league fastball, right? And you see it with tennis, where guys think they could take a point off a professional female tennis player. Now, apparently, we have the soccer version. A new poll of 2,000 soccer fans found that more than a third think they could score a game-winning penalty kick in the World Cup. Even better, where the 20% think they could give the keeper the eyes and trick the goalie into diving the wrong way. Really? Like, now, as for being a World Cup goalie, over 16% think they could actually save at least one penalty kick. 14% think they, if they replaced their team's captain for the whole tournament, they could score at least one goal. That isn't confidence. That is delusion. Wearing shin pads, I guess. But, like, honestly, like, people think this? These people are walking around you all day. You work with them. They're walking around at the grocery store or the local Walmart. They're your neighbors, your friends. Think about that. like these people think they could score a game-winning penalty kick in the World Cup, facing off against the best soccer players in the world. All right. Just when I think, oh, you know what? Maybe humanity isn't, my faith in humanity isn't all lost. I read something like that and I'm like, I just shake my head. Oh. Here's Tom Cochran on The Berg.

Amherstburg's 107.9 on the Bergen online at ckbg.ca. Remember we talked about Wendy's, how they were looking to hire a chief tasting officer? Well, sounds like they've done it. They hired one. The first ever chief tasting officer for Wendy's is Amber Luster. Won the contest, getting a $100,000 salary. Her job basically to promote Wendy's and taste current and new menu items and then share her opinions. Not a bad gig. Most of us have eaten fast food for free under much worse circumstances. If I got to choose my favorite fast food restaurant, honestly, I think it's Wendy's. I love Wendy's. She says she's a lifelong fan of the Son of Baconator combo with nuggets, honey mustard, and a Frosty. Now, when I read that, as someone who loves Wendy's, as someone whose nickname used to be the Baconator, I was literally sponsored by Wendy's. I am going to, and my wife said I'm nitpicking a little bit, but I'm allowed to nitpick because she claims to be a, quote, lifelong fan of the Son of Baconator. The Son of Baconator wasn't even launched until 2012. So, like, you know, you're a lifelong fan of the Son of Baconator. How old are you? Are you only 14? Well, I looked at her photo. She's not 14. So, anyway, I'm being nitpicky here, but when someone's getting $100,000 to be the first chief tasting officer for Wendy's, you're expecting someone who has, you know, decades of experience here, right? So, listen, I'm going to judge a little bit. Okay. Maybe I'm a little bit jealous that they didn't choose me, but that aside, again, like if the Son of even if she said the Baconator, but you're going with the Son of Baconator, is it because you can't finish a real Baconator? Now, I will stand by the fact that the formerly known as the Bacon Deluxe, it's not called the Bacon Deluxe anymore. I'm sorry. Now I'm messing up. It is called the Bacon Deluxe. Now, formerly the Big Bacon Classic, now known as the Bacon Deluxe, is the superior burger to the Baconator. That is coming from me. Even though my nickname was the Baconator, again, I will say that the Bacon Deluxe, formerly known as the Big Bacon Classic, is better than the Baconator. And you're going to say, yeah, but the Bacon Deluxe doesn't have as many patties. Well, yes, I'm aware the Classic Bacon Deluxe, but if you go with the double or the triple Bacon Deluxe, now we're talking. And of course, you know, any fatty similar to me always goes for at least the double, right? Anyway, there's my Wendy's rant for today, but congrats to this girl who's now the new chief tasting officer making 100G.

0: It's that time of year. 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

0: Amherstburg's 107.9 The Berg with Sublime in Santa Maria. Hey, good morning. It's Mark McKenzie. Thanks so much for tuning in today. We'll take a check your news headlines for you coming up at the top of the hour. Currently, we're sitting at about 1661 Fahrenheit at the Berg Studios.
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1: I'm Barbara Brooks with 107 News, brought to you by the Hearing and Dizziness Clinic. Amherstburg and Essex are the latest towns looking at a program that could bring millions of dollars in provincial funding to support future growth. The Canada-Ontario Development Charge Reduction Program helps municipalities fund infrastructure needed for new housing. They'll have to hurry, though. Ontario municipalities only have until June 19th to submit their applications. A Windsor High School student has earned national recognition for his creativity and AI skills. Grade 11 student

Quentin Palomino Terranova from St. Joseph's Catholic High School placed second in a nationwide AI video competition hosted by Best Buy Canada. Students from more than 40 schools took part using artificial intelligence tools to create original short films. As part of the win, St. Joseph's received a $5,000 grant and 5 new laptops. School officials say the equipment will help students continue building video production and digital storytelling skills through its arts and culture program. Take a trip to England without leaving town. Emmersburg Community Services is inviting residents to explore England at its next Bites and Insights event. Guests will enjoy lunch while learning about England's history, iconic landmarks, and unique culture. The event runs Thursday, June 25th from 11 a.m. to 1 p.m. Tickets are $5 with proceeds supporting ACS programming. They're available now at the ACS office on Richmond Street. Don't miss an afternoon of great food, good company, and plenty of interesting stories and facts along the way. In sports, the Blue Jays start a series in Boston against the Red Sox tonight, while the Tigers continue a series against the Astros in Houston. Canada will play Qatar Thursday in Vancouver for their second match in Group B play in the FIFA World Cup. Emmersburg weather, a chance of showers or thunderstorms this afternoon, a high of 25. Scattered storms continue tonight with a low of 14. There'll be a mix of sun and clouds tomorrow and another chance of afternoon showers with a high of 23. That's the news to this hour brought to you by the Hearing and Dizziness Clinic, located at 285 Sandwich Street South in Emmersburg, or find us online at youhear.ca. I'm Barbara Brooks for The Berg.

Amherstburg's 107.9 The Berg with Papa Roach and Come Around. Hey, good morning. It is Mark McKenzie, and here's your weird internet story of the morning. A Brazilian psychic going viral for predicting something at the World Cup. A match in Miami happening on June 24th. So this psychic is predicting that aliens will abduct people during the World Cup match again in Miami, June 24th. The claim is that a spacecraft will appear over Hard Rock Stadium. Aliens will come down, and hundreds of people are going to be taken. To be clear, this is not a news story in the normal sense. This is not NASA confirming aliens or scouting Group C. This is a viral psychic prediction. And of course, the internet loves three things: sports, panic, and absolutely unhinged predictions. So, of course, now people are talking about it. And hey, I mean, if you paid World Cup ticket prices, then got abducted before halftime, you'd at least hope parking is included, right? And unfortunately, it's not. But I'll tell you this much: ratings for this game going to be through the roof because everybody's going to be watching to see if aliens actually show up. I know that's why I'm going to be watching. I'd rather watch paint dry than watch a soccer game, but I'm going to watch this one because now I want to know if this woman's prediction comes true. Here's Big Sugar on the Berg.

0: What's up? Alien here. You know, from space. And... Whoa, I'm loving people's reactions to the news that Lotto Max now has more chances to win, with up to 90 new prizes of $100,000. See? She also can't believe there's millions more to win every single draw. But it's real. Believe it.
1: Ah, alien!
0: Way ahead of you, buddy. Already bought my ticket.
2: 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Believe it. Lotto Max.
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Amherstburg's 107.9 on the Berg, online at ckbg.ca. Crazy new study from the National Bureau of Economic Research, and it's getting some attention for linking the rise of the iPhone to falling birth rates, right? Researchers estimate the iPhone's rollout may explain 33 to 52% of the decline in the general fertility rate among women aged 15 to 44. Now, that does not mean the phone itself is magically stopping people from having kids. The argument is, I guess, more about behavior. More screen time, less face-to-face socializing, less dating, less sex, more time alone, more distraction. The study also points to a major drop in time spent with friends among teenagers. And, I mean, listen, honestly, you don't need a PhD to see that phones changed how people interact, right? Now, the bigger point is this. If everyone at home is scrolling, dating and family timelines are going to change, right? But, you know, interesting that they link the rise of the iPhone, specifically the iPhone, to falling birth rates. Like, why the iPhone and not saying just cell phones in general? I thought that was a bit interesting. Bush coming up for you after Feist. It's Amherstburg's 107.9 The Berg.

Amherstburg's Outwork Radio Station, 107.9 The Berg. So this study is getting attention right now online, and it's going viral, suggesting peanut butter may support memory, stress response, even physical function. So I guess some trials have followed adults for 6 months, found that people who ate peanut butter products showed improvement in memory and stress-related measures. And another study actually looked at older adults and found natural peanut butter may actually help with lower body function, especially everyday movement, like legs, walking, stuff like that. So obviously it doesn't mean peanut butter's magic. You can't eat half a jar and become a genius, right, with better knees, but good reminder that simple foods can have real nutritional value. And the better choice is the minimally processed stuff. Obviously, less added oil, more natural oils, less added sugar, less salt. So again, that natural peanut butter, the better one, the one that has all the natural oils at the top, and then you got to stir it and do all of that. I know it's kind of a pain in the butt, but it is interesting seeing some of these, you know, studies saying, again, supporting memory and stress response and physical function just by eating peanut butter. How crazy is that? Makes you wonder if just eating peanuts would help, though, too, right? I would think so. Here's Marshmallow and Jelly Roll. It's Holy Water on the Berg.

0: Back.
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Amherstburg's 107.9 The Berg. It's Mark McKenzie. I'm getting on out of here. Don't forget, coming up at 10:30, What Makes Amherstburg Great? The replay with Richard Petty and Nate Carr talking about town criers today. Kind of interesting. I always love What Makes Amherstburg Great because you never know what they're going to talk about. But of course, it always links back to our amazing town of Amherstburg. So make sure you tune in. 10:30, it's What Makes Amherstburg Great, exclusively right here on Amherstburg's 107.9 The Berg. Talk to you tomorrow, 6 to 10 a.m. We'll take a check your news headlines for you coming up at the top of the hour. 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
1: I'm Barbara Brooks with 107 News, brought to you by the Hearing and Dizziness Clinic. Sometimes it only takes one student presentation to help spark change in a community. That's what happened in Leamington recently, where members of the Leamington District Secondary School Eco Team brought concerns about plastic pollution and microplastics to council. Councillors responded by approving a plan to install 60 recycling bins across six municipal locations, including parks, sports facilities, and other public spaces. They also backed a move toward using natural planting instead of artificial turf in parks and green spaces. LaSalle residents are going to be able to vote from home during this October's municipal election through a fully online voting system. The town will also be staffing voter help centers at the Civic Center and the Volmer Complex at different times before the vote for anyone who needs help with registration, voter information, and navigating the online voting process. The goal is to make voting accessible for everyone, including seniors, residents with disabilities, and those who may need help with transportation. Voting opens

October 16th and runs through Election Day on October 26th, with online voting open 24 hours a day. More information on voting in LaSalle is available on the town's website. Take a trip to England without leaving town. Amherstburg Community Services is inviting residents to explore England at its next Bites and Insights event. Guests will enjoy lunch while learning about England's history, iconic landmarks, and unique culture. The event is Thursday, June 25th from 11 a.m. to 1 p.m. Tickets are $5 with proceeds supporting ACS programming. They're available now at the ACS office on Richmond Street. Don't miss an afternoon of great fun, good company, and plenty of interesting stories and facts along the way. In sports, the Blue Jays start a series in Boston against the Red Sox tonight, while the Tigers continue a series against the Astros in Houston tonight. Canada plays Qatar Thursday in Vancouver for their second match in Group B play in the FIFA World Cup. Amherstburg weather, a chance of showers or thunderstorms this afternoon with a high of 25. Scattered storms continue tonight with a low of 14. A mix of sun and clouds tomorrow with another chance of afternoon showers and a high of 23. 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
1: What's up? Alien here. You know, from space. And... Whoa, I'm loving people's reactions to the news that Lotto Max now has more chances to win, with 20 new prizes of $100,000 on the next draw. See? She also can't believe that the next jackpot is $20 million. But it's real. 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
1: Way ahead of you, buddy. 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

0: Oye! Oye! Pray attend, good people! I look with great anticipation to seeing each and every one of you at the many fine events throughout the summer season. Though I, the humble town crier, do not oft direct thee to other heralds or news. Take heed! Should you seek a modern reminder of the happenings in our fair town, thou need only cast thine eye upon visitemersburg.ca. And whilst no voice may truly replace that of the town crier, be it known that CKBG 107.9 The Burg doth faithfully proclaim the most current tidings and updates from across our most splendid community. God save the king! God save Amherstburg!
1: Well, it's another edition of What Makes Amherstburg Great, and I gotta say, Richard Petty, it is going to be tough to beat an intro like that.
2: Yeah, I can safely say, knowing what we're going to be doing over the next few months, we won't be able to do that.
1: No,
2: that was
1: incredible.
2: Norm Ross. He's the town crier, was appointed the town crier about a year ago now, and there's an interesting history about town criers. They originated in England and in Europe after the Norman conquest in 1860. And I think they were kind of the social media of the day.
1: Yeah.
2: So it's great to have a town crier.
1: It is great. And it's great to have the town crier with us. Norm, tell us a little bit about yourself and kind of how you got into this role.
0: Well, I was a principal and I've retired from Walkerville and Kingsville High Schools. And I started doing tours as a tour guide for the docent program for Amherstburg Tourism. Doing the tours, I'd be standing out at the corner of Richmond and Dalhousie, waiting for people to come. And if they hadn't read the advertisements, they didn't know about it. I was already in period dress. I had a bell that was given to me as a retirement gift as a principal. So I just decided, oh, well, maybe I'll just tell them about these tours. Mm-hmm. So I stood out in the middle, and about half an hour before the tour and 15 minutes and 5 minutes before, I gave them a cry to let them know that the tour was happening. And lo and behold, I had pretty good success. I had fine numbers. And after, when we sort of were looking at, you know, how well it went, I was asked if I would like to do it in a more formal way for the town. I had never expected that in any way. This was sort of just came out of me just doing the a town crier to let them know about the tour and the docent tour. But this has been a really great experience. And it happened really naturally.
1: I've been absolutely enamored with the role of town crier since a very young age. I remember them kicking off a baseball parade and being at these events. What is your role as the town crier, and what kind of events can listeners perhaps see you at?
0: My role is often to kick off the events that are happening primarily in Amherstburg. I'll introduce some of the performers, maybe the special guests, or I'll even introduce historically significant things that are happening in town, like murals, the unveiling of a mural or artwork. Also, I want to make people aware, advertise all of the upcoming activities. And I think also it just adds a historical flair to all the events. I act as a ceremonial ambassador, making official announcements for the town.
1: So it's a big role. I mean, a lot to do. Do you have any assistance with this? What kind of assistance do you get with this role?
0: Well, I do have one assistant who comes and sort of takes my bell and helps me do this, Terrace Buchanan. He's an Amherstburg resident. And also, we work very closely with the docents. The docent program is one that was set up by the town of Amherstburg, Sarah Van Grimson. We have about 9 stations in the Navy Yard Park, and this is on Saturdays and Sundays every day throughout the summer at 2. And these guided tours, knowledgeable tour guides, will take anyone who's interested on a free tour all around. I do a number of them, but there are many others. There's, 10 other volunteers in the docent program.
2: Like Norm is in his costume, the docents are in their costume too. So it, as he said, they tend to be women from the community, very knowledgeable and very much part of the show.
1: We talk a lot about the events that are coming up. Richard, I understand that he is going to be involved in the art crawl that's coming up.
2: Yes, and the art crawl will be one of our topics. It'll be the 4th annual. And we've launched a number of murals in the history of the art crawl. And we have 2 to unveil that day. And Norm is unveiling one. I'm not going to tell people what they are. We want them to when Norm pulls the curtain down. But let's just say it's down by the new park.
1: I do want to also ask one more time, not to put you on the spot, but what is the best part of doing a job like this? Because I see you in your costume, your face just lights up when you get into reading some of this. Is this something you truly love?
0: Well, I have had a true love for history throughout my career. I taught history as well as music, and I've also been involved in theater for pretty much my entire career. So if you say, is it truly love? Absolutely, because I love engaging people in what we're doing. I think that's how that came out with the docents. It was to engage people in the program. And Amherstburg has so many opportunities to do that, whether it be Fort Malden or the Freedom Museum. But being able to tell the stories too, the individual stories, because there's so many, like from the beginning of Amherstburg, from 1796 when it was established till now, there are so many different stories, and I have the opportunity to tell those stories to everyone.
1: Richard, in such a case like this, do you think it would be all right if we have them send us off with an oye oye today?
2: Yes, definitely. The town crier, Norm, is another example of what makes Amherstburg great. So let him have the last word.
0: Oye! Oye! Oye! Good folk of Amherstburg, and all ye travelers from lands both near and far, gather close and lend thine ears. The appointed season has arrived. Summer reigns upon us, and with it comes a grand procession of merriments and noble revelries throughout our fair town. Attend ye the medieval weekend at Fort Malden, where echoes of ages past ring loud. Wander through art crawls and partake in the spirit of heritage days. Rejoice in barrels and brass, where the lively cheer of the roaring 1920s and the daring days of prohibition come to life. And mark well, though these festivities be rare delights, we proclaim even an uncommon festival to celebrate the magic that is our town. Know ye also that the season brings forth open-air weekends. From this day until the 6th of September, stroll freely through our quaint and lively streets, where entertainers enchant, laughter fills the air, and bustling markets brim with curious treasures. Feast most heartily at our many noble patios, where fare and fellowship abound. Come for the wandering, stay for the mirth, and savor well the bright spirit of summer. So, mark thy calendars, summon thy kin, and make haste to Amherstburg, the place to be on every festive weekend. Whether visiting for the first time or having visited many times, Amherstburg offers a fresh adventure every time. God save the king!

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1: I'm Barbara Brooks with 107 News, brought to you by the Hearing and Dizziness Clinic. LaSalle residents are going to be able to vote from home during this October's municipal election through a fully online voting system. The town will also be staffing voter help centers at the Civic Center and the Vollmer Complex at different times before the vote for anyone who needs help with registration, voter information, and navigating the online voting process. The goal is to make voting accessible for everyone, including seniors, residents with disabilities, and those who may need help with transportation. Voting opens October 16th and runs through Election Day on October 26th, with online voting open 24 hours a day. More information on voting in LaSalle is available on the town's website. Amherstburg and Essex are the latest towns looking at a program that could bring millions of dollars in provincial funding to support future growth. The Canada-Ontario Development Charge Reduction Program helps municipalities fund infrastructure needed for new housing. They'll have to hurry, though. Ontario municipalities only have until June 19th to submit their applications. Sometimes it only takes one student presentation to help spark change in a community. That's what happened in Leamington recently, where members of the Leamington District Secondary School Eco Team brought concerns about plastic pollution and microplastics to council. Councillors responded by approving a plan to install 60 recycling bins across six municipal locations, including parks, sports facilities, and other public spaces. They also backed a move toward using natural planting instead of artificial turf in parks and green spaces. In sports, Canada plays Qatar on Thursday in Vancouver for their second match in Group B play in the FIFA World Cup. The Tigers continue a series

series against the Astros in Houston tonight, while the Blue Jays begin a series in Boston against the Red Sox tonight. Amherstburg weather. A chance of showers or thunderstorms this afternoon, a high of 25. Scattered storms continue tonight with a low of 14. A mix of sun and clouds tomorrow with another chance of afternoon showers and a high of 23. 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

0: What's up? Alien here. You know, from space. And... Whoa, I'm loving people's reactions to the news that Lotto Max now has more chances to win, with 20 new prizes of $100,000 on the next draw. Woo! See? She also can't believe that the next jackpot is $20 million. But it's real. Believe it.
1: Ah, alien!
0: Way ahead of you, buddy. Already bought my ticket.
2: More prizes, more chances. Believe it. Lotto Max.
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1: I'm Barbara Brooks with 107 News, brought to you by the Hearing and Dizziness Clinic. Amherstburg and Essex are the latest towns looking at a program that could bring millions of dollars in provincial funding to support future growth. The Canada-Ontario Development Charge Reduction Program helps municipalities fund infrastructure needed for new housing. They'll have to hurry, though. Ontario municipalities only have until June 19th to submit their applications. A Windsor High School student has earned national recognition for his creativity and AI skills. Grade 11 student Quentin Palomino Terranova from St. Joseph's Catholic High School placed second in a nationwide AI video competition hosted by Best Buy Canada. Students from more than 40 schools took part using artificial intelligence tools to create original short films. As part of the win, St. Joseph's received a $5,000 grant and five new laptops. School officials say the equipment will help students continue building video production and digital storytelling skills through its arts and culture program. Take a trip to England without leaving town. Amherstburg Community Services is inviting residents to explore England at its next Bites and Insights event. Guests will enjoy lunch while learning about England's history, iconic landmarks, and unique culture. The event runs Thursday, June 25th from 11 a.m. to 1 p.m. Tickets are $5 with proceeds supporting ACS programming. They're available now at the ACS office on Richmond Street. Don't miss an afternoon of great food, good company,

and plenty of interesting stories and facts along the way. In sports, the Blue Jays start a series in Boston against the Red Sox tonight, while the Tigers continue a series against the Astros in Houston. Canada will play Qatar Thursday in Vancouver for their second match in Group B play in the FIFA World Cup. Amherstburg weather, a chance of showers or thunderstorms this afternoon, a high of 25. Scattered storms continue tonight with a low of 14. There'll be a mix of sun and clouds tomorrow and another chance of afternoon showers with a high of 23. 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I'm Barbara Brooks for The Berg.

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It is The Legend here. You're listening to 107.9 FM's Midday Music and More Show. And boy, I am starting out with some sad breaking news. A very sad day for our country as a whole. CBC has announced that they are not renewing their contract with Rogers Sportsnet. So that means there's going to be no more NHL games shown on Channel 9 come the start of this upcoming NHL season. Pretty sad. I rely on that a lot. I really do. Saturday nights, I love watching their Hockey Night in Canada, even though it's been taken over by Sportsnet. Still the exact same thing. And then throughout the playoffs, I rely on it. Oh, this is just heartbreaking to me. Now I'm going to have to go out and get a different package like DAZN or whatever. I did not feel like having to pay for this. So truly a sad day for all of Canada. A huge 75-year tradition is ending. Wow, I'm kind of at a loss for words. Pretty sad day, and I'm just so upset that they're not bringing back Hockey Night in Canada. The playoffs, yeah, that's great too, but man, Hockey Night in Canada, what a tradition. Anyways, on a brighter note, it is beautiful outside, 24 degrees Celsius and sunny. And then, today's Midday Music and More Show, we have a lot of great things to talk about, and I'm going to get to them in a moment. Till then, let's get you back to some great music. Here's Our Lady Peace, Is Anybody Home?

107.9 FM. Hey, folks, it's the legend here, and I'm coming back to the topic of hockey because I just saw some breaking news of this former NHL player. I remember when he played for the Red Wings for 19 games back in 06 to 07. Kyle Calder, he tragically passed away yesterday. His daughter confirmed it on a social media post saying he died after a brief illness. No other details have been given. He was an 11-year veteran of the league, so it's always sad when the league loses one of their former players like that. And so young, he was only 47 years old. Thoughts are with his family.

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1: What's up? Alien here. You know, from space. And... Whoa, I'm loving people's reactions to the news that Lotto Max now has more chances to win, with up to 90 new prizes of $100,000. See? She also can't believe there's millions more to win every single draw. But it's real. Believe it.
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1: 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Sometimes it only takes one student presentation to help spark change in a community. That's what happened in Leamington recently, where members of the Leamington District Secondary School Eco Team brought concerns about plastic pollution and microplastics to council. Councilors responded by approving a plan to install 60 recycling bins across six municipal locations, including parks, sports facilities, and other public spaces. They also backed a move toward using natural planting instead of artificial turf in parks and green spaces. LaSalle residents are going to be able to vote from home during this October's municipal election through a fully online

online voting system. The town will also be staffing voter help centers at the Civic Center and the Vollmer Complex at different times before the vote for anyone who needs help with registration, voter information, and navigating the online voting process. The goal is to make voting accessible for everyone, including seniors, residents with disabilities, and those who may need help with transportation. Voting opens October 16th and runs through Election Day on October 26th, with online voting open 24 hours a day. More information on voting in LaSalle is available on the town's website. Take a trip to England without leaving town. Amherstburg Community Services is inviting residents to explore England at its next Bites and Insights event. Guests will enjoy lunch while learning about England's history, iconic landmarks, and unique culture. The event is Thursday, June 25th from 11 a.m. to 1 p.m. Tickets are $5 with proceeds supporting ACS programming. They're available now at the ACS office on Richmond Street. Don't miss an afternoon of great fun, good company, and plenty of interesting stories and facts along the way. In sports, the Blue Jays start a series in Boston against the Red Sox tonight, while the Tigers continue a series against the Astros in Houston tonight. Canada plays Qatar Thursday in Vancouver for their second match in Group B play in the FIFA World Cup. Amherstburg weather, a chance of showers or thunderstorms this afternoon with a high of 25. Scattered storms continue tonight with a low of 14. A mix of sun and clouds tomorrow with another chance of afternoon showers and a high of 23. 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I'm Barbara Brooks for The Berg.

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It's The Legend here on 107.9 FM's Midday Music and More show. If you're just tuning in, we are at the top of the 1 o'clock hour. What we do here is give you a piece of On This Day in History at the top of each hour, this being the 1 o'clock hour. It's time to give you the first piece of On This Day in History for June 16th. Taking a trip back to the year 1903, this is my favorite cola. Pepsi Cola became an official trademark. The Pepsi Cola Company started late in 1902 and gained immediate success. I love it. Thank you, Pepsi, for making such delicious cola. That is your historic first piece of On This Day in History here on The Berg. I will be back shortly to talk to you about some more local events. Until then, let's get you back to some great music. Here's Theory of a Dead Man, Angel.

107.9 FM, the legend here. Some exciting news for the Amherstburg music scene, folks. We're getting another open stage night here at Musicland in the Berg. Very excited about this. I've gone to quite a few open stage nights. It's great. You get to see some local talent. If you're a musician, you gotta love this. You get a little venue here that you get to showcase your talent for two songs and play in front of an audience. Really looking forward to this next one. It's Saturday, June 27th. Sign up time is 7 p.m. Showtime is at 7:30. I will see you all there. Now let's get you back to some great music. Here's Alana Miles with Black Velvet.

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If you caught the opening of my show, you know I opened up with a very sudden breaking news story. It's about how CBC is not renewing their contract with Rogers Sportsnet. 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It's a very sad day for our country. 75 years of Hockey Night in Canada, no more. 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

The Cars with just what I needed on Amherstburg's 107.9 FM. It's the legend here, folks. Alrighty, we got almost 5 minutes now until we get you to your top of the hour news with Barbara Brooks. Till then, we are going to close out this hour with another great song, this time from Canada's greats, the Bare Naked Ladies. It's Jane.

voter information, and navigating the online voting process. The goal is to make voting accessible for everyone, including seniors, residents with disabilities, and those who may need help with transportation. Voting opens October 16th and runs through Election Day on October 26th, with online voting open 24 hours a day. More information on voting in LaSalle is available on the town's website. Amherstburg and Essex are the latest towns looking at a program that could bring millions of dollars in provincial funding to support future growth. The Canada-Ontario Development Charge Reduction Program helps municipalities fund infrastructure needed for new housing. They'll have to hurry, though. Ontario municipalities only have until June 19th to submit their applications. Sometimes it only takes one student presentation to help spark change in a community. That's what happened in Leamington recently, where members of the Leamington District Secondary School Eco Team brought concerns about plastic pollution and microplastics to council. Councillors responded by approving a plan to install 60 recycling bins across six municipal locations, including parks, sports facilities, and other public spaces. They also begged to move toward using natural planting instead of artificial turf in parks and green spaces. In sports, Canada plays Qatar on Thursday in Vancouver for their second match in Group E play in the FIFA World Cup. The Tigers continue a series against the Astros in Houston tonight, while the Blue Jays begin a series in Boston against the Red Sox tonight. Amherstburg weather. A chance of showers or thunderstorms this afternoon, a high of 25. Scattered storms continue tonight with a low of 14. A mix of sun and clouds tomorrow with another chance of afternoon showers and a high of 23. That's the news to this hour, brought to you by the Hearing and Dizziness Clinic, located at 285 Sandwich Street South in Amherstburg, or find us online at youhear.ca. I'm Barbara Brooks for The Berg.

0: died and you just died and you watched. I died and you walked by and said, no, I'm dead.
1: 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This is your midday music and more show, the Afternoon Delight. And what we do around here is give you a piece of On This Day in History at the top of each hour. And being that it is the 2 o'clock hour, that means that it is time to give you the second piece of On This Day in History for June 16th. Grease, the musical starring John Travolta and Olivia Newton-John, it was released in the United States on this day, and it quickly became the highest-grossing musical film at the time. The film's soundtrack, well, that was also wildly popular, with the soundtrack album becoming the second-best album that year in the United States. That is your second piece of On This Day in History here on The Berg. Now, I will be back shortly to talk to you about some more local events. Till then, we got some more great music for you, like this, from The Trues, Hold Me In Your Arms.

0: What's up? Alien here. You know, from space. And... Whoa, I'm loving people's reactions to the news that Lotto Max now has more chances to win, with up to 90 new prizes of $100,000. See? She also can't believe there's millions more to win every single draw. But it's real. Believe it.
1: Ah, alien!
0: Way ahead of you, buddy. Already bought my ticket.
2: More prizes, more chances. Believe it. Lotto Max.

Selling the Drama from Live. Love that song. It's the legend here on 107.9 FM. Folks, I've gotten 10 emails. Question of the day that I had asked. You've all just been sending them in right away. Don't stop. Right now, in case you need a little refresher, I had asked, are you still going to support the CBC, watch their programming after they announced they are ended their partnership with Rogers Sportsnet, ultimately ending Hockey Night in Canada? Four people have said yes, they have, and then six people have said nope, they're still going to continue to watch their regular programming and support it. So if you want to voice your opinion, you can send an email into studio@ckbg.ca, or you can call us 519-713-9594.

Great song from Great Big C, Ordinary Day, here on 107.9 FM. It's the legend, folks. And in case you didn't get to go to the Irish Village last weekend out at GL Heritage Brewing Company, it's back this weekend, June 19th until the 21st. Take the short drive out to 8728 Howard Avenue here in Amherstburg and try some traditional Irish food. It's sure to be a great time.

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Folks, got a little less than 10 minutes now until we get to your top of the hour news with Barbara Brooks. Until then, we are going to close out this hour with some more great music. And boy, are we kicking it off with a great one. New Radicals, You Get What You Give. Love this song.

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1: I'm Barbara Brooks with 107 News, brought to you by the Hearing and Dizziness Clinic. Amherstburg and Essex are the latest towns looking at a program that could bring millions of dollars in provincial funding to support future growth. The Canada-Ontario Development Charge Reduction Program helps municipalities fund infrastructure needed for new housing. They'll have to hurry, though. Ontario municipalities only have until June 19th to submit their applications. A Windsor High School student has earned national recognition for his creativity and AI skills. Grade 11 student Quentin Palomino Terranova from St. Joseph's Catholic High School placed second in a nationwide AI video competition hosted by Best Buy Canada. Students from more than 40 schools took part using artificial intelligence tools to create original short films. As part of the win, St. Joseph's received a $5,000 grant and five new laptops. School officials say the equipment will help students continue building video production and digital storytelling skills through its arts and culture program. Take a trip to England without leaving town. Amherstburg Community Services is inviting residents to explore England at its next Bites and Insights event. Guests will enjoy lunch while learning about England's history, iconic landmarks, and unique culture. The event runs Thursday, June 25th from 11 a.m. to 1 p.m. Tickets are $5 with proceeds supporting ACS programming. They're available now at the ACS office on Richmond Street. Don't miss an afternoon of great food, good company, and plenty of interesting stories and facts along the way. In sports, the Blue Jays start a series in Boston against the Red Sox tonight, while the Tigers continue a series against the Astros in Houston. Canada will play Qatar Thursday in Vancouver for their second match in Group B play in the FIFA World Cup. Amherstburg weather, a chance of showers or thunderstorms this afternoon, a high of 25. Scattered storms continue

tonight with a low of 14. There'll be a mix of sun and clouds tomorrow and another chance of afternoon showers with a high of 23. 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I'm Barbara Brooks for The Berg.

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It's the Legend here live in the studio. We are at the top of the 3 o'clock hour, so that means that it is time to give you the third piece of On This Day in History for June 16th. We are taking a trip back to the year 1999. Phil Collins was 48 years old back then, and he got a star on the Hollywood Walk of Fame on this day. Collins said that he was so pleased for his kids that when their own kids ask what granddad did, they will show them my star. And now Phil Collins going into the Rock and Roll Hall of Fame this year as a solo entry. Congratulations to him. That is your third piece of On This Day in History here on The Berg. Now, I still have one more piece of On This Day in History for you, and then I will be telling you what today's national day is. And I think it's only fitting that we get to hear some Phil Collins. Here's In the Air Tonight.

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Hey, it's Legend here with your final piece of On This Day in History here on 107.9 FM, taking a trip back to the year 2023. So an update at the Grammy Awards, the rules were updated to restrict AI-generated songs. The new rules clarified that songs that are fully generated by AI will not be considered for awards. Songs that are only partly written by AI and have meaningful contributions from humans, they're still allowed. Today's National Day, something I love, some fresh veggies. Have some, delicious and healthy. That is going to do it for On This Day in History, June 16th. That is also going to do it for me today here on The Berg. Hope you had a great time listening in. I will be back in tomorrow, 12:30 until 3:30, as always. Until then, take care of yourselves.

0: What's up? Alien here. You know, from space. And... Whoa, I'm loving people's reactions to the news that Lotto Max now has more chances to win, with up to 90 new prizes of $100,000. See? She also can't believe there's millions more to win every single draw. But it's real. Believe it.
1: Ah, alien!
0: Way ahead of you, buddy. Already bought my ticket.
2: 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Believe it. 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
1: 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That's what happened in Leamington recently, where members of the Leamington

times before the vote for anyone who needs help with registration, voter information, and navigating the online voting process. The goal is to make voting accessible for everyone, including seniors, residents with disabilities, and those who may need help with transportation. Voting opens October 16th and runs through Election Day on October 26th, with online voting open 24 hours a day. More information on voting in LaSalle is available on the town's website. Take a trip to England without leaving town. Amherstburg Community Services is inviting residents to explore England at its next Bites and Insights event. Guests will enjoy lunch while learning about England's history, iconic landmarks, and unique culture. The event is Thursday, June 25th from 11 a.m. to 1 p.m. Tickets are $5 with proceeds supporting ACS programming. They're available now at the ACS office on Richmond Street. Don't miss an afternoon of great fun, good company, and plenty of interesting stories and facts along the way. In sports, the Blue Jays start a series in Boston against the Red Sox tonight, while the Tigers continue a series against the Astros in Houston tonight. Canada plays Qatar Thursday in Vancouver for their second match in Group B play in the FIFA World Cup. Amherstburg weather, a chance of showers or thunderstorms this afternoon with a high of 25. Scattered storms continue tonight with a low of 14. A mix of sun and clouds tomorrow with another chance of afternoon showers and a high of 23. 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I'm Barbara Brooks for The Berg.

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0: Oye! Oye! Pray attend, good people! I look with great anticipation to seeing each and every one of you at the many fine events throughout the summer season. Though I, the humble town crier, do not oft direct thee to other heralds or news. Take heed! Should you seek a modern reminder of the happenings in our fair town, thou need only cast thine eye upon visitemersburg.ca. And whilst no voice may truly replace that of the town crier, be it known that CKBG 107.9 The Burg doth faithfully proclaim the most current tidings and updates from across our most splendid community. God save the king! God save Amherstburg!
1: Well, it's another edition of What Makes Amherstburg Great, and I gotta say, Richard Petty, it is going to be tough to beat an intro like that.
2: Yeah, I can safely say, knowing what we're going to be doing over the next few months, we won't be able to do that.
1: No,
2: that was
1: incredible.
2: Norm Ross. He's the town crier, was appointed the town crier about a year ago now, and there's an interesting history about town criers. They originated in England and in Europe after the Norman conquest in 1860. And I think they were kind of the social media of the day.
1: Yeah.
2: So it's great to have a town crier.
1: It is great. And it's great to have the town crier with us. Norm, tell us a little bit about yourself and kind of how you got into this role.
0: Well, I was a principal and I've retired from Walkerville and Kingsville High Schools. And I started doing tours as a tour guide for the docent program for Amherstburg Tourism. Doing the tours, I'd be standing out at the corner of Richmond and Dalhousie, waiting for people to come, and if they hadn't read the advertisements, they didn't know about it. I was already in period dress. I had a bell that was given to me as a retirement gift as a principal. So I just decided, oh, well, maybe I'll just tell them about these tours. Mm-hmm. So I stood out in the middle, and about half an hour before the tour and 15 minutes and 5 minutes before, I gave them a cry to let them know that the tour was happening. And lo and behold, I had pretty good success. I had fine numbers. And after, when we sort of were looking at, you know, how well it went, I was asked if I would like to do it in a more formal way for the town. I had never expected that in any way. This was sort of just came out of me just doing the a town crier to let them know about the tour and the docent tour. But this has been a really great experience, and it happened really naturally.
1: I've been absolutely enamored with the role of town crier since a very young age. I remember them kicking off a baseball parade and being at these events. So what is your role as the town crier, and what kind of events can listeners perhaps see you at?
0: My role is often to kick off the events that are happening primarily in Amherstburg. I'll introduce some of the performers, maybe the special guests, or I'll even introduce historically significant things that are happening in town, like murals, the unveiling of a mural or artwork. Also, I want to make people aware, advertise all of the upcoming activities. And I think also it just adds a historical flair to all the events. I act as a ceremonial ambassador, making official announcements for the town.
1: So it's a big role. I mean, a lot to do. Do you have any assistance with this? What kind of assistance do you get with this role?
0: Well, I do have one assistant who comes and sort of takes my bell and helps me do this, Terrace Buchanan. He's an Amherstburg resident. And also, we work very closely with the docents. The docent program is one that was set up by the town of Amherstburg, Sarah Van Grimson. We have about 9 stations in the Navy Yard Park, and this is on Saturdays and Sundays every day throughout the summer at 2. And these guided tours, knowledgeable tour guides, will take anyone who's interested on a free tour all around. I do a number of them, but there are many others. There's, 10 other volunteers in the docent program.
2: Like Norm is in his costume, the docents are in their costume too. So it, as he said, they tend to be women from the community, very knowledgeable and very much part of the show.
1: We talk a lot about the events that are coming up. Richard, I understand that he is going to be involved in the art crawl that's coming up.
2: Yes, and the art crawl will be one of our topics. It'll be the 4th annual. And we've launched a number of murals in the history of the art crawl. And we have 2 to unveil that day. And Norm is unveiling one. I'm not going to tell people what they are. We want them to when Norm pulls the curtain down. But let's just say it's down by the new park.
1: I do want to also ask one more time, not to put you on the spot, but what is the best part of doing a job like this? Because I see you in your costume, and your face just lights up when you get into reading some of this. Is this something you truly love?
0: Well, I have had a true love for history throughout my career. I taught history as well as music, and I've also been involved in theater for pretty much my entire career. So if you say, is it truly love? Absolutely, because I love engaging people in what we're doing. I think that's how that came out with the docents. It was to engage people in the program. And Amherstburg has so many opportunities to do that, whether it be Fort Malden or the Freedom Museum. But being able to tell the stories too, the individual stories, because there's so many, like from the beginning of Amherstburg, from 1796 when it was established till now, there are so many different stories, and I have the opportunity to tell those stories to everyone.
1: Richard, in such a case like this, do you think it would be all right if we have them send us off with an oye, oye today?
2: Yes, definitely. The town crier, Norm, is another example of what makes Amherstburg great. So let him have the last word.
3: Oye! Oye! Oye! Good folk of Amherstburg, and all ye travelers from lands both near and far, gather close and lend thine ears. The appointed season has arrived. Summer rains upon us, and with it comes a grand procession of merriments and noble revelries throughout our fair town. Attend ye the medieval weekend at Fort Malden, where echoes of ages past ring loud. Wander through art crawls and partake in the spirit of heritage days. Rejoice in barrels and brass, where the lively cheer of the roaring 1920s and the daring days of prohibition come to life. And mark well, though these festivities be rare delights, we proclaim even an uncommon festival to celebrate the magic that is our town. Know ye also that the season brings forth open-air weekends. From this day until the 6th of September, stroll freely through our quaint and lively streets, where entertainers enchant, laughter fills the air, and bustling markets brim with curious treasures. Feast most heartily at our many noble patios, where fare and fellowship abound. Come for the wandering, stay for the mirth, and savor well the bright spirit of summer. So, mark thy calendars, summon thy kin, and make haste to Amherstburg, the place to be on every festive weekend. 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

municipalities fund infrastructure needed for new housing. They'll have to hurry, though. Ontario municipalities only have until June 19th to submit their applications. Sometimes it only takes one student presentation to help spark change in a community. That's what happened in Leamington recently, where members of the Leamington District Secondary School Eco Team brought concerns about plastic pollution and microplastics to council. Councillors responded by approving a plan to install 60 recycling bins across 6 municipal locations, including parks, sports facilities, and other public spaces. They also begged to move toward using natural planting instead of artificial turf in parks and green spaces. In sports, Canada plays Qatar on Thursday in Vancouver for their second match in Group E play in the FIFA World Cup. The Tigers continue a series against the Astros in Houston tonight, while the Blue Jays begin a series in Boston against the Red Sox tonight. Amherstburg weather. A chance of showers or thunderstorms this afternoon, a high of 25. Scattered storms continue tonight with a low of 14. A mix of sun and clouds tomorrow with another chance of afternoon showers and a high of 23. 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

0: What's up? Alien here. You know, from space. And... Whoa, I'm loving people's reactions to the news that Lotto Max now has more chances to win, with up to 90 new prizes of $100,000. See? She also can't believe there's millions more to win every single draw. But it's real. Believe it.
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